0: 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CIMG is a proud part of Golden West, connecting communities. Swift Current online news with Armstrong Implements, home of steel chainsaws, trimmers, blowers, and battery tools, backed by legendary steel quality and built to take on the toughest jobs in Southwest Saskatchewan.
1: Good evening, I'm Hayden Michaels. Several matters involving trafficking of illicit substances were adjourned in Swift Current Provincial Court this morning. Tyler Adamson and Kimberly Adamson Morrow, both of Swift Current, had their matters relating to cocaine possession and trafficking set to August 12th. Two men arrested in Swift Current in connection with a drug trafficking ring, Rohit Deshwal and Ankit Ankit, also had their case adjourned to August 12th. Sukhpreet Singh and Hardev Singh from Ontario, who faced tobacco trafficking-related charges after a Swift Current arrest, are scheduled to return to court in Swift Current in September. Saskatchewan RCMP and the Saskatchewan High

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0: of our community comes from the people who shape it. 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
2: Good morning. This is Kirstie Hansen back with the 5-day forecast. This morning we're looking at a mix of sun and clouds with a high of 23 and a low of 9 later on. From tomorrow to Monday, we'll see sun and clouds with highs around 25. 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
1: Good morning. I'm Eric Haddam. A former teacher at Ecole Gravelberg alleges her repeated safety concerns were dismissed before two separate classroom assaults in 2023. Ida Johnson filed a lawsuit against the Prairie South School Division and the Saskatchewan

Cody Johnson and Dirt Cheap on Country 94.1, Country 1490. Good morning. It is Chris moving along with you here in the morning show, powered by Canadian Tire. 8:10 right now, and a temperature of 15 degrees here in downtown Swift Current. Shotovan sitting at 12, warming to a high of 21 on the day. Should see a little bit of wind start to increase. As it stands right now, there's really next to nothing in the way of any wind.

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1: 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Eco tubs can be set up on a 110 or 220, which makes them great for the cabin.
2: Good morning. I'm Eric Adam. A Gravelburg teacher is taking legal action over what she calls repeated failures to address classroom safety that led

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0: is in Cruisin' the Market Square for the 15th anniversary of Cruisin' the Market. 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
3: Today, looking like 21 here in Swift Current with a small chance of rain this afternoon and winds gusting to 60. For tonight, a low of 7, more wind gusting to 50 and a bit of cloud cover. Tomorrow, the cloud cover continues with a high of 23 for the day. Saturday brings your weekend in with a high of 27 and sunshine. Doubling that up for Sunday and then Monday, 27 again with a chance of rain. Local news, weather, and sports is always on your Swift Current online app.
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